0: Well, I sure hope y'all are ready because we're about to get this party started this hour on Backstage Country. I am this week's host, Lauren Elena.
1: And I'm Elena. Yeah, we got a lot coming up this hour, including plenty of stories and, of course, your favorite country hits.
0: Let's do this, girl. 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

0: coming up this hour with Elena and Lauren. Elena.
1: Man, am I ever going to have a family? Am I ever going to
2: find out the rest of the story coming up on Backstage Country?

0: Elena here. We are with this week's Backstage Country co-host, Lauren Elena, talking about the new album.
1: I broke the album up into three stages, right? So stage one is like where I came from, my hometown and my parents' marriage and my parents' divorce, the good things about their marriage, the hard things about their marriage, singing with my brother. So that's all stage one. And then stage two is like me trying to figure out who I am as a woman, you know, going through these breakups, going through these life changes.
2: Lots of middle fingers.
1: Yeah, lots, all of them.
2: Yep.
1: If I had more, I would have put them up, Bradley. But just the stage of life where I, you know, was going through the ups and downs of like falling in and out of love and feeling like, and the, you know, I say this stage of my life was my career high and my personal low. Because I was like, my career was doing really well, but I was like not crushing it in the personal department. I remember thinking like, man, am I ever gonna have a family? Am I ever gonna be a mother? And maybe that's just not in the cards for me because I've put all my eggs in this career basket. And I was like getting really loser boyfriends. So that's stage two. Love those songs, though. I thrive when I listen to them. Everybody loves a breakup song.
2: Everybody.
1: And I'm like very happily married and still screaming them at the top of my lungs.
2: Yep.
1: And then stage three is where I am now. So I talk about a husband and falling in love with him. And then the loss of my dad. Talk about that on there. And then I end the album with Benny, my daughter. And I thought that was a nice little bow to close out the album, to tee me up for all my stories about her that, I mean, I'm already writing. I've written a song about her. I have a song that I've written about her that I almost put on the album that I ended up not putting on the album. I didn't get it done quite in time. But it's kind of opening up the stage of, I mean, I didn't even mean to say stage, but what I'm up for my next stage, you know, of my...
2: The next curtain to open.
1: Yes.
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9: Overnight will be overcast, warm and humid with a low of 66. Thursday will bring a mix of sun and clouds along with a few showers, remaining humid with a high of 80. Thursday night will be clear to partly cloudy, dropping to a low of 59. Friday will be pleasant with a mix of clouds and sunshine and a high of 77. Moving into Saturday, expect a beautiful day with intervals of clouds and sun and a high of 72. With your AccuWeather forecast, I'm meteorologist Jason Caterina.
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I'm Lauren Elena, your backstage country host this week, featuring cuts from my just-released album, Stages. And coming up, the story behind another cut from the new album, Better Off.

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And Dubisky Center in Ogdensburg, September 17th, 11 to noon. Another chance to enjoy the sights and sounds of the great St. Lawrence River and our way of saying thank you for being the best listeners in the area. 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
1: It's Backstage Country. We got Lauren Elena here this week, and that means we get to talk about this brand new album, Stages, and some of the amazing songs on there, like Better Off.
2: Girl, this one's already like a big hit.
1: Damn.
2: I have really high hopes for this song.
1: Okay.
2: I mean, I don't know how many songs you make singles these days and what goes to radio and what doesn't, but I'm going to tell you, Better Off in our live set, hands down, is the one that is like, what is happening with this song?
1: It's like a natural and instant gravitation with
2: you know
1: that,
2: what
1: right?
2: It feels like is like like Before He Cheats, Carrie Underwood's, like the way you, or just like any of those songs from that time where you just scream them and sing them. That's what this song is for me. I always record my songs so high because I love to like really sing. But on this album I tried to do a little bit of like just normal singing.
1: So you're
2: not
1: like,
2: on this one, girl. I was like, this is the one where I'm gonna scream at everyone.
1: We're gonna all scream
2: together. This is the kind of song you have to do it. And I mean, girls are coming to the shows and like screaming the song. And since we put it out, it's the one that like everyone comes up to me and brings up. It's so crazy. Like this, and I wrote this song about my relationship before Cameron, my last like real one, I guess, you know, I like kind of dated people, but I was like, this is not going to be, this ain't it, sis. But I had a relationship with a guy and he was my boyfriend, you know, that's how that relationship worked. And then he had a lot of girlfriends. I was one of many. Which was interesting. And they started messaging me on Instagram.
1: The hey girl messages?
2: I got those.
1: Oh, no.
2: And at first I like, because like he was someone that was also known. So like at first I thought it was just like people with false realities.
1: I
2: thought they were making it up. But by like the 10th or 11th gal, I was like, this is starting to be so weird. And I thought about this like recently because I've been telling this story on stage. And I'm like, I had a boyfriend who had lots of girlfriends. That's how I tee it up on stage. And I'm like, I was one of many. And they messaged me. Like, but also, I'm sure to them, like, they were his girlfriend and I was this other girlfriend. That they were like, what's going on here?
1: Yeah.
2: There were just so many. I mean, I think there were probably like 40 to 50 girls that messaged
1: me. Shut up.
2: And I like was thinking about it recently and I was like, how many people messaged me? Like, it's been so long now, but I was like remembering it. And I my whole point of all that is it was like so, it was like very big in my life at the time. Like, it was like the end of the world. I was like, how, like, I believed this person to be someone they weren't, which I think a lot of time, like, that happens to a lot of people.
1: Well, when you're thinking you're exclusive too,
2: like, and I was like, this is so awkward and embarrassing. Like, I'm so thankful that like I found out. And I look at my husband and my daughter and my life now, and I'm like, oh my word, like how different my life would have looked if I had ended up with him or just anyone else, honestly. Like, not even the like really bad, like, thank you Jesus I ended up with my husband and my daughter. Like, my life is everything I've ever dreamed of. But I wrote this song.
1: Exactly. I was gonna say, so
2: from the anger place.
1: For the memories.
2: Thank you, bye bye.
1: Thank you.
2: Next.
1: Exactly. Well, let's go ahead and all scream sing this together while you introduce it.
2: Y'all, this is Better Off. Turn it up and sing it loud. Look.

0: This is Lauren Elena, your co-host of Backstage Country this week. We've got more coming up next.
1: All over the North Country, from DeKalb to DePoister, the Wolf is on the prowl. 95.3, the Wolf.
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1: Overnight will be overcast, warm and humid with a low of 66. Thursday will bring a mix of sun and clouds along with a few showers, remaining humid with a high of 80. Thursday night will be clear to partly cloudy, dropping to a low of 59. Friday will be pleasant with a mix of clouds and sunshine and a high of 77. Moving into Saturday, expect a beautiful day with intervals of clouds and sun and a high of 72. With your AccuWeather forecast, I'm meteorologist Jason Catarina.
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0: all over the North Country at 95.3 WLFK Governor and 100.1 in Lowville. 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
4: 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Don't

The National Weather Service in Buffalo has issued a severe thunderstorm warning for northwestern Jefferson County until 10:15 p.m. At 8:59 p.m., a severe thunderstorm was located 15 miles southwest of Cedar Point State Park or 28 miles west of Watertown, moving east at 20 miles per hour. Hazard, 60 miles per hour in gusts and quarter-sized hail. Source, radar indicated. Impact, hail damage to vehicles is expected. Expect wind damage to roofs, siding, and trees. Locations impacted include Clayton, Dexter, Wellesley Island State Park, Cedar Point State Park, Brownville, Cape Vincent, Shamo, 3 Mile Bay, Millam Bay, and Grindstone. This includes Interstate 81 between exits 161 and 162. Remain alert for a possible tornado. Tornadoes can develop quickly from severe thunderstorms. If you spot a tornado, go at once into the basement or small central room in a sturdy structure. For your protection, move to an interior room on the lowest floor of a building. Torrential rainfall is occurring with this storm and may lead to flash flooding. Do not drive your vehicle through flooded roadways. A tornado watch remains in effect until 11 p.m. for central New York.

0: It's Elena with this week's co-host, Lauren. Elena, as we talk about your husband's role in your career.
1: Cameron thinks he gets to pick all of the songs.
2: Well, that's what I was going to say. Is he like your A&R person?
1: Honestly,
2: now?
1: You know what? Yes.
2: Yeah.
1: I now play all my songs. I mean, I already played them all for him, but I have put him in a place of giving me his opinion. I don't think before that he really felt comfortable.
2: Mm-hmm.
1: But, you know, I think there's really something to just to an everyday person's ear.
2: There's something to say about that for sure.
1: Because he's just a listener. He doesn't write music. He doesn't make music. He's just a fan of country music. And he's on a roll, I have to say.
2: Because
1: like all of the newer things we cut for the album, pretty much he picked.
2: Really?
1: Yeah. And they're doing really well. So,
2: can't deny.
1: Yeah. And people, you know, it's really funny. I talk about this a lot, but people are always like, how does your husband feel about you singing about all your exes? And I'm like, just fine, honey. He made me do it.
2: Exactly.
1: He made me do it.
2: He's the reason that we're hearing this on the radio all the time.
1: But, you know, he spends every day with me.
2: Yeah.
1: So it's not like, I know. And it is actually really funny. I'm so thankful we now have some love songs out.
2: Yeah.
1: Because I have been posting about all of my exes for so long. I'm like, I'm married and I have a 1-year-old daughter. And I'm like, I promise you, I do not care about these people, but I have to promote these songs and I don't know what else to say. Here's this song about my husband. And it's like, that thing felt better off. I'm like, yeah. I don't know what to
2: do. Anybody that's just meeting you now is like shocked to find out you have a happy marriage and a baby.
1: I am very married.
2: Exactly.
1: Yes. I'm like on the radio screaming about my exes. And then you go to my Instagram and I'm like,
2: yeah, exactly. But you know what? We all need these moments because I'm in a happy marriage and I scream this at the top of my lungs. So
1: that's the thing. That's what I've been telling people. For this album taught me a lot because when I was recording it, I was like, oh, I need to record music about where I am now.
2: Yeah.
1: And then I was like, but I lived 10 years before I met my husband of like, you know, different relationships, learning what I wanted, what I didn't want, like dating the wrong people to lead me to him. Yeah. And I just felt like on this album, I got to tell that whole story, which is why I called it Stages, because I break the music up into 3 stages. But yeah, it's really funny. I mean, I'm sure we'll get into that, but it's really funny that most of the highlighted songs that I've put out leading up to the album are like breakup songs.
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5: Overnight will be overcast, warm and humid with a low of 66. Thursday will bring a mix of sun and clouds along with a few showers, remaining humid with a high of 80. Thursday night will be clear to partly cloudy, dropping to a low of 59. Friday will be pleasant with a mix of clouds and sunshine and a high of 77. Moving into Saturday, expect a beautiful day with intervals of clouds and sun and a high of 72. With your AccuWeather forecast, I'm meteorologist Jason Catarina.
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1: Hey there, it's Elena, and welcome to a brand new week of Backstage Country with a brand new host. She's a Grand Ole Opry member, a ACM and CMT Music Award winner, has 3 number one hits, and she's got a brand new album that just came out this past Friday. You know it, Stages. So happy to have her back with us. Lauren Elena, welcome.
2: Hey, thank you. You're the best. I love you so much. I'm happy to be here with you. And hello to the listeners. I'm excited to tell some of my stories behind my new album and so much more.
1: You guys, it's going to be great. I cannot wait. Lauren Elena hosting all week long on Backstage Country. 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

0: coming up this hour with Elena and Lauren. Elena.
1: So my brother and I have been singing together since we were kids. He's very shy.
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0: It's Backstage Country. We have got Lauren Elena here, and it is just a few days since you've released the new album Stages, which congratulations first off, because what an accomplishment. And now that it's out there and not just yours anymore, what emotions are you going through?
1: It was fun. Like I cut songs that reminded me of home. You know, the first song on the album, I sing it with my big brother.
0: I wanted to bring this up because I first saw the name, I didn't know
1: who it was.
0: Yeah. And I was like trying to do my research.
1: It's his last name. That's my maiden name.
0: Yes.
1: So Elena is my middle name.
0: Yeah.
1: And so I go by Lauren Elena. And a lot of people my whole career have thought Elena is my last name. So when I put Tyler Suddeth on there, Suddeth is my maiden name. No one knew who that was.
0: I texted LT because I was like, am I right? Like, is this brother? Yeah, wait, how did that all come together? Because that is the sweetest way to start this album.
1: So my brother and I have been singing together since we were kids. He's very shy.
0: Yeah.
1: He has a beautiful voice, but very, very shy. And a few years ago, he really got into singing at his church.
0: Oh, okay.
1: He sings at church every Sunday. And it's like made him so much less shy. Like, he's so much bolder now. I mean, he sang with me at the Grand Ole Opry.
0: I do remember
1: once
0: that.
1: With my
0: dad.
1: My dad played guitar.
0: Yeah. What a memory.
1: Which is, I'll cherish that forever now. You know, it's such a wonderful memory that we have together. So he's done some things with me in the last few years. Yeah. But he said to me, a couple years ago, he said to me, you know, I know you probably can't because, like, you have a label and all. I don't know how any of that works, but I would love to do a song with you sometime. And I wrote this song, Babies Raising Babies, yeah. I wrote about him and his wife. Because they married really young and had my nephew, and they have four children now, and they have the best marriage of any marriage I know, genuinely. They're so wonderful and so much in love, and they are proof that you can marry your high school sweetheart and make it work.
0: Yeah.
1: They've been together a really long time. He's a little older than me. Sorry, brother, if that timeline is wrong. But that, from my memory, is about when you got married. Maybe a little more than that, maybe a little less. Mm-hmm. At least 10 years,
0: okay.
1: For sure.
0: Mm-hmm.
1: And anyway, so I wrote this song about them. And it's like the small town story of, like, babies raising babies. It ain't nothing new. The one you're rocking ain't the only one with growing up to do. And it's like, and I'm going to tell you something right now. I am 31 years old and I'm raising a baby, and I am a baby because I call my mother every 5 seconds. So it actually is so crazy.
0: Dude, when I found out, I was like, this teenage pregnancy that I'm having.
1: I'm too young to have a child. What are you talking about? I don't think you ever feel ready.
0: Yep.
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13: Overnight will be overcast, warm and humid with a low of 66. Thursday will bring a mix of sun and clouds along with a few showers, remaining humid with a high of 80. Thursday night will be clear to partly cloudy, dropping to a low of 59. Friday will be pleasant with a mix of clouds and sunshine and a high of 77. Moving into Saturday, expect a beautiful day with intervals of clouds and sun and a high of 72. With your AccuWeather forecast, I'm meteorologist Jason Caterina.
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0: 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Elena.
1: Very big changes, too. You know, I lost my dad as well, so I have a few songs about that.
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0: It's Backstage Country. We have got Lauren Elena here, and it is just a few days since you've released the new album Stages, which congratulations first off, because what an accomplishment. And now that it's out there and not just yours anymore, what emotions are you going through?
1: I'm so overwhelmed. I always feel this way with any kind of release. You know, I live with these songs for so long. They're like my children. Right? So I'm just happy to be able to share them with everyone. And everyone's so loving. I mean, always with any release. So I just appreciate it. And this album means a lot to me. I cover a lot of ground with the album. Finally, it's out. I mean, it's a long time coming. My fans have been asking for this album for years. And then I got pregnant and I got married and I did all kinds of things. But it's finally out. I like feel like none of us thought this day was ever coming, and it's finally here. So,
0: well, speaking of everything you've been through, I mean, I was thinking about how huge of a deal this is for you, because I mean, what, it's been 3 years since the last album. This is the first album on the new label. Like, this is the first that you've been a mom, married. All of these life changes have happened, you know, in that in between leading into this album.
1: Absolutely.
0: So was the creative process like very different from
1: Yes. Yeah. I lived a lot of life.
0: Right.
1: Very big changes too. You know, I lost my dad as well. Mm-hmm. So I have a few songs about that.
0: Beautiful songs, by the way.
1: Thank you so much. I'm so proud of those. Mm-hmm. I ended the whole album with Heaven Sent, because it just felt like the final thing to say. You know, this creation process was unlike any other process before for so many reasons.
0: Yeah.
1: And when I was recording the album, I was, you know, I cut some songs I didn't write and some songs I did, most songs I did write. And I just, just creating it was so unique and so different than any other album. I'm so proud of it because it challenged me. It taught me a lot. I had moments where I thought, like, if sonically I had to be locked into one box, and I had to make sure that my first album at Big Loud, I really wanted to be really country and go back to my hometown roots and where I came from. But then I was like, I'm just going to put out music that I love. That when I write a song, if I love it and I think it could be something that people relate to, why do I have to, why do there need to be rules? And so this album kind of broke those barriers for me. Honestly, All My Exes was the catalyst for that.
0: Yeah.
1: And it was fun.
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12: weather. Overnight will be overcast, warm and humid with a low of 66. Thursday will bring a mix of sun and clouds along with a few showers, remaining humid with a high of 80. Thursday night will be clear to partly cloudy, dropping to a low of 59. Friday will be pleasant with a mix of clouds and sunshine and a high of 77. Moving into Saturday, expect a beautiful day with intervals of clouds and sun and a high of 72. With your AccuWeather forecast, I'm meteorologist Jason Catarina. 95.3 The Wolf.
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Dana, your backstage country host this week, featuring cuts from my just released album, Stages. And coming up, the story behind another cut from the new album featuring my old middle school pal, Kane Brown, Never Been in

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1: It's Backstage Country. I'm Elena. We got Lauren Elena as my co-host this week, and we're celebrating the new album Stages, which is out now. One of the songs on there, Lauren, is a collaboration that people were so excited about.
2: I know.
1: You're back with your buddy.
2: I know. I was dying to tell people about Kane being on the song. Because What Ifs came out 10 years ago.
1: That's what I was going to say. So in the year of 2026, we're getting another collaboration. Was that on purpose, like to celebrate the anniversary?
2: We did talk about it, yes. Okay. So we have been talking about doing another song together for a couple of years now. Okay. And just trying to find the right one. And I wrote this one with Ashley Gourley and Ben Johnson. And actually, we wrote this song a couple of years ago. It's another one I had in my back pocket.
1: What?
2: Actually crazy. And which is just, it's just proof that like the song finds the right time.
1: Exactly.
2: In your life.
1: Yeah.
2: But we hadn't finished it. We had started it. So we went back in and finished it. And actually, it was Ben's idea to get Kane on it. He was like, you need to tell Kane to do the song with you. It would fit perfectly. And I was like, we have been trying to find the song. And I sent it to Kane, and he literally texted me back immediately and said, I'm in. This is fire. But, you know, we have such a history together anyway. We've known each other since we were babies. And I actually cannot believe it's been 10 years since What Ifs came out.
1: I can't either. When I looked that up, I was like, there's no way. A whole decade.
2: We both went and found our spouses. And now, like, I love this song so much. I am so thankful to have an actual love song because it fits my life now. Like, we're filming with our children and our spouses, and like we're gonna be posting all of that as well too.
1: Oh,
2: like, we have a lot of fun content that we're doing.
1: Families
2: together.
1: Involved.
2: Yes. But, and then it makes sense, you know. Yeah. And like, it's a celebration of love and like finding, I don't know, it's just so sweet. And he is such a good dad and such a good husband. And now I have a baby, and we like get our kids together and they play. And
1: that's gotta be wild.
2: It is so crazy.
1: Together.
2: This is one of the ones that I really just feel like represents where I am now. And I wrote this song because, I mean, it's, the hook is never been in love till now. And the whole point of this song is like, I thought I loved other people. I did. There were people, and I probably did to whatever capacity I could at the time.
1: Mm-hmm.
2: But now that I have my husband, it's just a different kind of love. And it makes me look at those other relationships and see how wrong they were. Like, it's so crazy when you find the right person for yourself. We have a really great marriage.
1: Yeah.
2: And I look at him and I think, how did I think I, like, that's mm-hmm. what love was with these other people. So that's what this song's about. It's not a serious love song, but it is more just like, I thought I had been in love before, and now that I love you, nothing ever even came close to this. So,
1: the sentiment that I definitely
2: Kane,
1: understand. Yeah.
2: Yeah. Uh-huh. And he loves his wife so much. They have such a great marriage, and just the song means so much. I mean, it's such a fun, lighthearted song,
1: but
2: thematically,
1: so rounded.
2: It means so much for us to have the song together. And it's a smash, in my opinion. So.
1: I would agree.
2: And people seem to agree. Everyone's freaking out over it.
0: This is Backstage Country. More just ahead with Lauren Elena.
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12: Overnight will be overcast, warm and humid with a low of 66. Thursday will bring a mix of sun and clouds along with a few showers, remaining humid with a high of 80. Thursday night will be clear to partly cloudy, dropping to a low of 59. Friday will be pleasant with a mix of clouds and sunshine and a high of 77. Moving into Saturday, expect a beautiful day with intervals of clouds and sun and a high of 72. With your AccuWeather forecast, I'm meteorologist Jason Caterina.
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0: It's Backstage Country, wrapping up another day with Lauren Elena co-hosting. You are such a natural at this.
1: Well, I love to talk, so thank you. You're the best. It was so much fun hanging out with you and sharing some of my stories behind the new album. I'm so proud of it. I'm so happy to be here. I'm really pumped about my song with Chase Matthew. That is a big, fat hit.
0: Yeah, it is.
1: So thank you, Chase.
0: We play it all the time here, and I will tell you this. We'll play it tomorrow, I'm sure.
1: Yeah, girl.
0: We love it. We'll see everyone back here tomorrow on Backstage.

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5: Hey, y'all. It's Elena. And what a fun week it's been so far on Backstage Country. Thanks in large part to our host, Lauren. Elena, you ready to go again?
6: Always. Yes, Elena, I love you so much. We've got plenty of country music lined up, some stories behind my new album, including my single with my boy, Chase Matthew, All My Exes, and I mean, so much more. So many things.
5: The limit does not exist to what we need to talk about, so you got to keep it right here because it's all coming up.

0: coming up this hour with Elena and Lauren. Elena.
1: So anyway, we went on our first day. I had no idea that he was a Budweiser guy.
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0: It's Elena with this week's co-host, Lauren. Elena, as we talk about your husband's role in your career.
1: Actually, let me tell you the funniest thing about our first date.
0: Yeah.
1: Cameron loves Budweiser. It's like the funniest thing about him. I had no idea. We were going on our first date. We met in Mexico at Crash My Playa.
0: Oh, really?
1: Yeah, that's how we met.
0: I didn't know that.
1: Yep. And
0: was he attending?
1: He was attending.
0: I love it. Oh, my God. Attending.
1: We actually met backstage, though, because he knows Luke Bryan's, his niece that he helped raise.
0: Okay, yes, yeah.
1: Her husband. He knows him. Were backstage, okay. And I cat-called him.
0: Incredible.
1: So that's how we met.
0: Budweiser
1: and
0: hand.
1: I was like, okay. Where are you from? Mm-hmm. And he's from Nashville. But he said, I'm from Georgia, but I live in Nashville. Where are you from? And I said, I'm from Georgia, but I live in Nashville. So anyway, we went on our first day. I had no idea that he was a Budweiser guy. Mm. And I had done a deal with like Budweiser at the time, or like previously I had done like some like small social things with them, not like a real big like brand
0: campaign
1: partnership.
0: Or yeah. Anything. Okay.
1: And I wore a red Budweiser sweater on our first date. And he literally said he went home to his, like he went home and told his best friend, that's my wife. I went on a date with my wife tonight.
0: And then you got married in the Budweiser sweater.
1: Yeah, I wore the Budweiser sweater down the aisle. But anyway, no, all that to be said, he would love to be an influencer. He does commercial insurance. He owns a company in Nashville. That's his job.
0: Oh, my gosh.
1: So he is, he owns his own insurance company with his partner, Matt. It's called IIB. Shout out. If you need commercial insurance, y'all need insurance, call my husband. But he's like, should I? Like, would people pay me to post their products? And I was like, honestly, at this point, maybe.
0: Yeah. No, I am 100% behind
1: you. You look at, like, everybody, like, all of my male friends, my artist friends' wives are doing it.
0: I'm exactly.
1: Like, wouldn't that be amazing if Cameron was like...
0: And then there's like the Real Housewives of Nashville, and he's just one of them.
1: Yeah. He just goes and meets up with them. Yes. And has coffee with them.
0: No, like I think, please encourage him, because I think
1: and
0: it
1: he's
0: was
1: very entertaining.
0: Like, exactly.
1: I think I'm funny. He's very funny.
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13: Overnight will be overcast, warm and humid with a low of 66. Thursday will bring a mix of sun and clouds along with a few showers, remaining humid with a high of 80. Thursday night will be clear to partly cloudy, dropping to a low of 59. Friday will be pleasant with a mix of clouds and sunshine and a high of 77. Moving into Saturday, expect a beautiful day with intervals of clouds and sun and a high of 72. With your AccuWeather forecast, I'm meteorologist Jason Caterina.
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Hey, it's Lauren Elena. Stick around because we're going to share some new music I hope you're going to love. The Backstage Breakout single is coming your way in just a few on Backstage Country.

Lauren Elena, your backstage country host this week. And coming up, the story behind the song with my label mate Hardy and Devin Dawson on One Beer.

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1: It's Backstage Country. I'm Elena. We got Lauren Elena hosting this week, and it's so fun talking about your hits and just getting to play them, relive all of those moments. You know, another really big one, obviously, One Beer with Hardy and Devin Dawson. I realized I don't think I know the story of how you ended up on this. Like, did Hardy reach out? Like, can you just give us a little insight?
2: So Hardy reached out. We weren't as close as we are now. Like, we're really good buddies now. But we
1: label mates,
2: we knew each other. Yeah, label mates. And he just had a little girl. And I have a feeling that our daughters are going to be best friends and give us a run for our money and pay us back for everything we've ever done.
1: Yep.
2: Two times over, so that's scary. But because that's what my mom always says, that your kids pay you back.
1: That's right. Just wait.
2: That's what my mom keeps just waiting me. So yeah. But yeah, he basically just sent me the song and asked me if I would be interested in doing it. And I knew the first time I heard it that it was a hit. Mm-hmm. It's just such a good song. And actually, what really endeared me to the song is it reminds me of my brother and my brother's wife's story. They got you know, married and had a child young, my nephew Bentley, and he, like, I remember Bailey just being so scared to learning how to be a new mom, and they were, you know, 20 years old or something when they had him. And I always think of them because I remember it changed their life, but for the better. Like, he made their life so much better, and they have four babies now, and they just have a beautiful love story. But this song reminds me so much of them. It's not their exact story, obviously.
1: Right.
2: But I just remember the first time I heard it, I was like, oh, this reminds me of my brother and Bailey. And
1: what did he think then, or what did they think when they heard
2: it? They think so too.
1: Yeah.
2: That, like, I've talked to them about it, and they love it for the same reason.
1: Aww.
2: And I'm sure there are so many stories like that. Well, a baby changes your life. And I know that sounds cliche, and people used to say that to me, and I was like, I don't know what you're talking about. Until they handed me that child, and it really does, and it, like, expands your heart. And that song, especially me singing the song now when I was pregnant and now having a child, it's just
1: so different, right? I was thinking about that listening. Yeah. It's got to feel different to sing it now.
2: It does, it changes it. And, you know, I'm so thankful that Hardy just randomly, I mean, he texted me the song one afternoon and was like, hey, I've got this song. What do you think about, would you want to feature on it? And you know what's so special about that? That was my introduction to Big Loud, which is my label now.
1: Oh, so that makes sense.
2: That was the first time I worked with Joey, who produces all my music now, and now we work together. So that little song has done a lot for me.
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10: Overnight will be overcast, warm and humid with a low of 66. Thursday will bring a mix of sun and clouds along with a few showers, remaining humid with a high of 80. Thursday night will be clear to partly cloudy, dropping to a low of 59. Friday will be pleasant with a mix of clouds and sunshine and a high of 77. Moving into Saturday, expect a beautiful day with intervals of clouds and sun and a high of 72. With your AccuWeather forecast, I'm meteorologist Jason Catarina.
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0: 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And Dubisky Center in Ogdensburg, September 17th, 11 to noon. Another chance to enjoy the sights and sounds of the great St. Lawrence River and our way of saying thank you for being the best listeners in the area. 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
2: Country weather. Overnight will be overcast, warm and humid with a low of 66. Thursday will bring a mix of sun and clouds along with a few showers, remaining humid with a high of 80. Thursday night will be clear to partly cloudy, dropping to a low of 59. Friday will be pleasant with a mix of clouds and sunshine and a high of 77. Moving into Saturday, expect a beautiful day with intervals of clouds and sun and a high of 72. With your AccuWeather forecast, I'm meteorologist Jason Catarina. 90-

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1: Overnight will be overcast, warm and humid with a low of 66. Thursday will bring a mix of sun and clouds along with a few showers, remaining humid with a high of 80. Thursday night will be clear to partly cloudy, dropping to a low of 59. Friday will be pleasant with a mix of clouds and sunshine and a high of 77. Moving into Saturday, expect a beautiful day with intervals of clouds and sun and a high of 72. With your AccuWeather forecast, I'm meteorologist Jason Catarina. 90-

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1: He's a ranch hand in a pinch, man. 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
1: 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Lauren Elena, welcome.
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5: Overnight will be overcast, warm and humid with a low of 66. Thursday will bring a mix of sun and clouds along with a few showers, remaining humid with a high of 80. Thursday night will be clear to partly cloudy, dropping to a low of 59. Friday will be pleasant with a mix of clouds and sunshine and a high of 77. Moving into Saturday, expect a beautiful day with intervals of clouds and sun and a high of 72. With your AccuWeather forecast, I'm meteorologist Jason Catarina.

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6: Overnight will be overcast, warm and humid with a low of 66. Thursday will bring a mix of sun and clouds along with a few showers, remaining humid with a high of 80. Thursday night will be clear to partly cloudy, dropping to a low of 59. Friday will be pleasant with a mix of clouds and sunshine and a high of 77. Moving into Saturday, expect a beautiful day with intervals of clouds and sun and a high of 72. With your AccuWeather forecast, I'm meteorologist Jason Caterina. 90-

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2: Overnight will be overcast, warm and humid with a low of 66. Thursday will bring a mix of sun and clouds along with a few showers, remaining humid with a high of 80. Thursday night will be clear to partly cloudy, dropping to a low of 59. Friday will be pleasant with a mix of clouds and sunshine and a high of 77. Moving into Saturday, expect a beautiful day with intervals of clouds and sun and a high of 72. With your AccuWeather forecast, I'm meteorologist Jason Catarina. 90.

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5: Overnight will be overcast, warm and humid with a low of 66. Thursday will bring a mix of sun and clouds along with a few showers, remaining humid with a high of 80. Thursday night will be clear to partly cloudy, dropping to a low of 59. Friday will be pleasant with a mix of clouds and sunshine and a high of 77. Moving into Saturday, expect a beautiful day with intervals of clouds and sun and a high of 72. With your AccuWeather forecast, I'm meteorologist Jason Catarina. 95.

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1: Today, expect a mix of sunshine and clouds with a few showers making it feel humid. The temperature will reach a high of 80. Tonight will bring clear to partly cloudy skies with a low around 59. Tomorrow is forecasted to be pleasant with a combination of clouds and sunshine and a high near 77. As we head into Saturday, the weather will be beautiful, featuring a blend of clouds and sun with a temperature reaching a high of 72. With your AccuWeather forecast, I'm meteorologist Joe Lundberg.

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5: Today, expect a mix of sunshine and clouds with a few showers, making it feel humid. The temperature will reach a high of 80. Tonight will bring clear to partly cloudy skies with a low around 59. Tomorrow is forecasted to be pleasant with a combination of clouds and sunshine and a high near 77. As we head into Saturday, the weather will be beautiful, featuring a blend of clouds and sun with a temperature reaching a high of 72. With your AccuWeather forecast, I'm meteorologist Joe Lundberg. 95.

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day, Potts Farm was a place to go. Load a truck up, hit the dirt road. 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Light the bonfire and call the girls. King and the Can and the Marlboro Man. Jack and Jim were a few good men. 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Watch your mouth. Before I have to knock that loud mouth out. I'm tired of talking, man. Y'all ain't listening. Them old

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0: 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And Dubisky Center in Ogdensburg, September 17th, 11 to noon. Another chance to enjoy the sights and sounds of the great St. Lawrence River and our way of saying thank you for being the best listeners in the area. 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
2: Country weather. Today, expect a mix of sunshine and clouds with a few showers making it feel humid. The temperature will reach a high of 80. Tonight will bring clear to partly cloudy skies with a low around 59. Tomorrow is forecasted to be pleasant with a combination of clouds and sunshine and a high near 77. As we head into Saturday, the weather will be beautiful, featuring a blend of clouds and sun with a temperature reaching a high of 72. With your AccuWeather forecast, I'm meteorologist Joe Lundberg.

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4: Today, expect a mix of sunshine and clouds with a few showers making it feel humid. The temperature will reach a high of 80. Tonight will bring clear to partly cloudy skies with a low around 59. Tomorrow is forecasted to be pleasant with a combination of clouds and sunshine and a high near 77. As we head into Saturday, the weather will be beautiful, featuring a blend of clouds and sun with a temperature reaching a high of 72. With your AccuWeather forecast, I'm meteorologist Joe Lundberg.

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Hey. 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
1: 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Lauren Elena, welcome.
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5: Country weather. Today, expect a mix of sunshine and clouds with a few showers making it feel humid. The temperature will reach a high of 80. Tonight will bring clear to partly cloudy skies with a low around 59. Tomorrow is forecasted to be pleasant with a combination of clouds and sunshine and a high near 77. As we head into Saturday, the weather will be beautiful, featuring a blend of clouds and sun with a temperature reaching a high of 72. With your AccuWeather forecast, I'm meteorologist Joe Lundberg.

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4: Today, expect a mix of sunshine and clouds with a few showers making it feel humid. The temperature will reach a high of 80. Tonight will bring clear to partly cloudy skies with a low around 59. Tomorrow is forecasted to be pleasant with a combination of clouds and sunshine and a high near 77. As we head into Saturday, the weather will be beautiful, featuring a blend of clouds and sun with a temperature reaching a high of 72. With your AccuWeather forecast, I'm meteorologist Joe Lundberg. 90.

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Country hits back-to-back, 95.3 The Wolf, I Knew It, I Knew You from Taylor Swift. And good morning, it's Oz, and yes, happy Almost Friday. Hang on for Brett Eldridge, Jason Aldean, and Thomas Rhett. It goes like this, 95.3 The Wolf.

0: to get to know you, everything about you makes me want you, know what you're doing, baby, don't you, don't you?
1: It's Brett Eldridge on 95.3 The Wolf with Don't Ya. Now it is about that time for three things you need to know, brought to you by Drek Subs. Well, did you know the forward pass wasn't added to American football until 1905, 36 years after the sport started, and it came with big penalties? A drop pass would cost a team 15 yards, and a pass that didn't touch anyone was a turnover. Did you know one of the original names that Twitter's founders briefly considered for their product was actually Friendstalker? And did you know if you stretched out all the DNA in your body, it would reach from the moon and back around 150,000 times? There you have them, three things you need to know, brought to you by Drek Subs. It's How You Smell Delicious with George Burge, 95.3 The Wolf.

0: Country hits back to back, 95.3 The Wolf, Corey Kent and Co. Wetzel, Rocky Mountain Low. Now let's get a look at your forecast for today. A mix of clouds and sun with a couple of showers and humid. High this afternoon around 81. And for tonight, clear to partly cloudy skies. Low tonight around 60.
1: Here's what's happening in North Country News. The city court will be back in session at City Hall soon. Since February of 2025, the city court has been holding court proceedings in the Jefferson County Courthouse complex. The Watertown Daily Times earlier this week got a tour of the construction alongside City Code Supervisor Dana Atkins. Dana said all visitors will have to enter the building through a metal detector at the Sterling Street entrance. The state is purchasing new furniture for the building, plus the ongoing HVAC issues are being addressed. School resumes today, and high school students won't be carrying their backpacks from class to class. This is included with the new state policy that bans cell phones. The district superintendent hopes this will help eliminate distractions for the students. There is opposition building with a petition pushing back on a list of things that will not work if there's no backpacks. ABC 50 reports the argument is forcing students to carry all student issued laptops, textbooks, and other materials, all unorganized, that will cause congestion in between the classes. More congestion leads to tardiness, and the list goes on. The petition is getting traction between community members, students, and parents to reverse the ban. Construction set in place by the City of Watertown's Department of Public Works will slow you down. This is happening on Ives Street in between Barbon and Flower Avenue. It'll be set in place by 8 a.m. and wrapped up by the end of each day today and tomorrow. Along with the presence of an on-site flagman, you can expect delays. Motorists being advised to use caution approaching the zone. With North Country News, I'm KT.
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7: Today, expect a mix of sunshine and clouds with a few showers making it feel humid. The temperature will reach a high of 80. Tonight will bring clear to partly cloudy skies with a low around 59. Tomorrow is forecasted to be pleasant with a combination of clouds and sunshine and a high near 77. As we head into Saturday, the weather will be beautiful, featuring a blend of clouds and sun with a temperature reaching a high of 72. With your AccuWeather forecast, I'm meteorologist Joe Lundberg.

0: Kane Brown on 95.3 The Wolf with Woman. Now, today is September 3rd, so if we take a look back through history, it was on this day 87 years ago in 1939, Britain and France declared war on Germany 2 days after the Nazis invaded Poland. On this day 72 years ago in 1854, in over 2,900 episodes, The Lone Ranger was heard on radio for the last time. On this day 56 years ago in 1970, legendary football coach Vince Lombardi passed away in Washington, D.C. On this day 34 years ago in 1992, Prince became the highest paid rock star after signing a $100 million deal with Warner Brothers Records, $10 million per album. And it was on this day 31 years ago in 1995, eBay was founded. It's Oz inside the Team Blevins, Blevins Sword Wolf Den. Stick around for Dustin Lynch, plus Ella Langley and Morgan Wallen coming up.
1: 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The Wolf.
2: Blake Gendebien says he's a simple farmer, but in reality, he's a slippery Democrat politician. He voted for Kamala Harris and hit it. Radical anti-Trump donors from Hollywood and New York City are funding his campaign with millions. 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
3: I'm Anthony Constantino, and I approve this message.
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0: Country hits back to back, 95.3 The Wolf, I Can't Love You Anymore, Ella Langley and Morgan Wallen. And it's Oz in this morning, and this next story coming out of California, real estate agents in San Francisco are saying that there is currently a mansion shortage in the area because there are too many people making money off AI that need luxury houses. Here is real estate agent Nicole Wyatt.
1: Pacific Heights Mansion sold for $56 million a few months ago after multiple offers. Atherton, already the most expensive zip code in America, just hit a median home price over $10 million. Brokers are calling it a mansion shortage. There just aren't enough trophy homes for the amount of AI money chasing them. So if you're active anywhere in the luxury tier, not just the $70 million tier, but $3 million, $5 million, $8 million, this is the wave that's pulling your market upward too.
2: Here's what's happening in North Country News. The city court will be back in session at City Hall soon. Since February of 2025, the city court has been holding court proceedings in the Jefferson County Courthouse complex. The Watertown Daily Times earlier this week got a tour of the construction alongside City Code Supervisor Dana Atkins. Dana said all visitors will have to enter the building through a metal detector at the Sterling Street entrance. The state is purchasing new furniture for the building, plus the ongoing HVAC issues are being addressed. School resumes today and high school students won't be carrying their backpacks from class to class. This is included with the new state policy that bans cell phones. The district superintendent hopes this will help eliminate distractions for the students. There is opposition building with a petition pushing back on a list of things that will not work if there's no backpacks. ABC 50 reports the argument is forcing students to carry all student issued laptops, textbooks, and other materials, all unorganized, that will cause congestion in between the classes. More congestion leads to tardiness, and the list goes on. The petition is getting traction between community members, students, and parents to reverse the ban. Construction set in place by the City of Watertown's Department of Public Works will slow you down. This is happening on Ive Street in between Barbon and Flower Avenue. It'll be set in place by 8 a.m. and wrapped up by the end of each day today and tomorrow. Along with the presence of an on-site flagman, you can expect delays. Motorists being advised to use caution approaching the zone. With North Country News, I'm KT.
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7: Today, expect a mix of sunshine and clouds with a few showers making it feel humid. The temperature will reach a high of 80. Tonight will bring clear to partly cloudy skies with a low around 59. Tomorrow is forecasted to be pleasant with a combination of clouds and sunshine and a high near 77. As we head into Saturday, the weather will be beautiful, featuring a blend of clouds and sun with a temperature reaching a high of 72. With your AccuWeather forecast, I'm meteorologist Joe Lundberg.

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Bailey Zimmerman on 95.3 The Wolf and Chevy Silverado. And good morning. How you doing? It's Oz with more on the way from Dan and Shay. Also Chris Young and Kane Brown and Chase Matthew. Here's Darlin', 95.3 The Wolf.

say so. There's Dan and Shay on 95.3 The Wolf with Say So. And it turns out that Luke Bryan is fed up with the AI accusations behind his song Fish Hunt Golf Drink. And on a recent podcast, he shared a message to his online haters. 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

0: Country hits back-to-back, 95.3 The Wolf. After all the bars are closed, that's Thomas Rhett. And it's Oz this morning. And like we said, Luke Bryan says he's fed up with the AI accusations behind his song, Fish Hunt Golf Drink. And on a recent podcast, he shared a message to his online haters.
1: Like right when it came out, you know, you get one or two kids with a bunch of followers that say we AI'd it, and then the whole world, like, goes on their narrative. 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
5: Here's what's happening in North Country News. The city court will be back in session at City Hall soon. Since February of 2025, the city court has been holding court proceedings in the Jefferson County Courthouse complex. The Watertown Daily Times earlier this week got a tour of the construction alongside City Code Supervisor Dana Atkins. Dana said all visitors will have to enter the building through a metal detector at the Sterling Street entrance. The state is purchasing new furniture for the building, plus the ongoing HVAC issues are being addressed. School resumes today, and high school students won't be carrying their backpacks from class to class. This is included with the new state policy that bans cell phones. The district superintendent hopes this will help eliminate distractions for the students. There is opposition building with a petition pushing back on a list of things that will not work if there's no backpacks. ABC 50 reports the argument is forcing students to carry all student issued laptops, textbooks, and other materials, all unorganized, that will cause congestion in between the classes. More congestion leads to tardiness, and the list goes on. The petition is getting traction between community members, students, and parents to reverse the ban. Construction set in place by the City of Watertown's Department of Public Works will slow you down. This is happening on Ives Street in between Barbon and Flower Avenue. It'll be set in place by 8 a.m. and wrapped up by the end of each day today and tomorrow. Along with the presence of an on-site flagman, you can expect delays. Motorists being advised to use caution approaching the zone. With North Country News, I'm KT.
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2: Today, expect a mix of sunshine and clouds with a few showers, making it feel humid. The temperature will reach a high of 80. Tonight will bring clear to partly cloudy skies with a low around 59. Tomorrow is forecasted to be pleasant with a combination of clouds and sunshine and a high near 77. As we head into Saturday, the weather will be beautiful, featuring a blend of clouds and sun with a temperature reaching a high of 72. With your AccuWeather forecast, I'm meteorologist Joe Lundberg. 95.

0: Country hits back-to-back, 95.3 The Wolf, Be By You from Luke Combs. And it's Oz inside the Team Blevins, Blevinsward Wolf Den. And in case you didn't know, Luke Combs is an avid hunter, and his trip from last December in Iowa is finally up on YouTube, and you can see him successfully hunt a 10-point white-tailed buck. Here is a clip from the video.
1: One thing about Luke, you don't have to tell him to pull that trigger, and he was on the money. Hit him not once, but twice. Let the celebration begin. Congratulations, Luke, and thank you, Ethan, for coming in. We had a blast. We're going to go have a big dinner. Terry's coming over and just celebrate the moment and the time. We're so thankful for Luke coming in and spending some time with us. Obviously, he's out there touring and selling out stadiums all over the world right now. We're so lucky that he loves the sport. He's proud of it. He's a proud hunter, and that is what makes us so happy. And he's such an enjoyable guest. Not only is he a great singer, he's a great person, a great human being in general. So we appreciate you, Luke. Thank you for coming in, and until next time, brother.
0: 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And Dubisky Center in Ogdensburg, September 17th, 11 to noon. 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

0: country hits back to back 95.3 The Wolf, Loving Life Again from Ella Langley. And it's Oz this morning, and a pretty good story here out of Arizona, a father and son duo there getting major props for running a business where they fix people's cars and have them pay whatever they can afford. Here is Michael Kuba and his son Matthew.
1: The way my program works, I don't have any limitations. There's no qualifications. There's no nothing. You just schedule on our website. I don't ask you for your income. I don't ask you who you are or where you came from or anything like that. I don't care about any of that. I just want to help people get their cars working right. First come, first serve schedule on the website.
2: 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We work on their cars, and it means a lot to me. It's an amazing bonding experience, and it gives me an opportunity that most kids don't get.
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7: Here's what's happening in North Country News. The city court will be back in session at City Hall soon. Since February of 2025, the city court has been holding court proceedings in the Jefferson County Courthouse complex. The Watertown Daily Times earlier this week got a tour of the construction alongside City Code Supervisor Dana Atkins. Dana said all visitors will have to enter the building through a metal detector at the Sterling Street entrance. The state is purchasing new furniture for the building, plus the ongoing HVAC issues are being addressed. School resumes today, and high school students won't be carrying their backpacks from class to class. This is included with the new state policy that bans cell phones. The district superintendent hopes this will help eliminate distractions for the students. There is opposition building with a petition pushing back on a list of things that will not work if there's no backpacks. ABC 50 reports the argument is forcing students to carry all student-issued laptops, textbooks, and other materials, all unorganized, that will cause congestion in between the classes. More congestion leads to tardiness, and the list goes on. The petition is getting traction between community members, students, and parents to reverse the ban. Construction set in place by the City of Watertown's Department of Public Works will slow you down. This is happening on Ives Street in between Barbon and Flower Avenue. It'll be set in place by 8 a.m. and wrapped up by the end of each day today and tomorrow. Along with the presence of an on-site flagman, you can expect delays. Motorists being advised to use caution approaching the zone. With North Country News, I'm KT.
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10: football. In the blink of an eye, we'll be back to another fall high school sports season, and it'll be better than ever in our 16th year. In the meantime, we'll try and gather up as much information as we possibly can about the local kids that pour in the radius around our stations. Maybe they're out there playing some get your cracker jacks and your peanuts summertime baseball or softball. Maybe they're out there hitting the links. Maybe playing some lacrosse. Maybe throwing out one hell of a lure to land in a lunker. You never know. But hey, no matter what it is, we'll name them our Blevins Brothers, Pepsi Ogginsburg Ballers, Student Athlete of the Week. 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And soon enough, Jiminy Cricket, upon us will be another fall high school sports season in just a few blinks of the eyes. You take care and have a great summer in the end.
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16: Today, expect a mix of sunshine and clouds with a few showers, making it feel humid. The temperature will reach a high of 80. Tonight will bring clear to partly cloudy skies with a low around 59. Tomorrow is forecasted to be pleasant with a combination of clouds and sunshine and a high near 77. As we head into Saturday, the weather will be beautiful, featuring a blend of clouds and sun with a temperature reaching a high of 72. With your AccuWeather forecast, I'm meteorologist Joe Lundberg. 95.

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Country hits back to back. 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

Country hits back-to-back, 95.3 The Wolf, a wagon wheel from Darius Rucker. And good morning, it's Oz, and yes, happy almost Friday. Hang on for Jelly Roll. We'll hear from Jordan Davis, too, and Lauren Elena and Chase Matthew, All My Exes, 95.3 The Wolf.

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0: Country hits back-to-back, 95.3 The Wolf, Be Her from Ella Langley. And it's Oz inside the Team Blevins, Blevins Ford Wolf Den. And do we have any Dancing with the Stars fans out there this morning? Well, the new cast for season 35 of Dancing with the Stars, the new cast was announced yesterday, and I think the word star has now completely lost its meaning.
1: People are talking about the new cast of Dancing with the Stars. Tatyana Ali.
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14: Here's what's happening in North Country News. The city court will be back in session at City Hall soon. Since February of 2025, the city court has been holding court proceedings in the Jefferson County Courthouse complex. The Watertown Daily Times earlier this week got a tour of the construction alongside City Code Supervisor Dana Atkins. Dana said all visitors will have to enter the building through a metal detector at the Sterling Street entrance. The state is purchasing new furniture for the building, plus the ongoing HVAC issues are being addressed. School resumes today, and high school students won't be carrying their backpacks from class to class. This is included with the new state policy that bans cell phones. The district superintendent hopes this will help eliminate distractions for the students. There is opposition building with a petition pushing back on a list of things that will not work if there's no backpacks. ABC 50 reports the argument is forcing students to carry all student-issued laptops, textbooks, and other materials, all unorganized, that will cause congestion in between the classes. More congestion leads to tardiness, and the list goes on. The petition is getting traction between community members, students, and parents to reverse the ban. Construction set in place by the City of Watertown's Department of Public Works will slow you down. This is happening on Ives Street in between Barbon and Flower Avenue. It'll be set in place by 8 a.m. and wrapped up by the end of each day today and tomorrow. Along with the presence of an on-site flagman, you can expect delays. Motorists being advised to use caution approaching the zone. With North Country News, I'm KT.
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4: weather. Today, expect a mix of sunshine and clouds with a few showers making it feel humid. The temperature will reach a high of 80. Tonight will bring clear to partly cloudy skies with a low around 59. Tomorrow is forecasted to be pleasant with a combination of clouds and sunshine and a high near 77. As we head into Saturday, the weather will be beautiful, featuring a blend of clouds and sun with a temperature reaching a high of 72. With your AccuWeather forecast, I'm meteorologist Joe Lundberg.

0: It's Luke Bryan on 95.3 The Wolf, country, and she knows it. Now let's see what is trending now, brought to you by Pepsi. That's what I like. Some stories making the rounds here. A housing development in Phoenix recently displaced 9 breeding pairs of burrowing owls, but a local solar farm stepped up and allowed conservationists to relocate 19 adult birds to the site and build 40 artificial burrows. Now, the nonprofit is called Wild at Heart, and their efforts were a success. After the relocation, 29 young owls grew strong enough to fly on their own. Now, what else is trending? A pilot program is getting launched in Olympia, Washington, that will allow people to live in their cars and RVs for up to 6 months with a permit. Now, under the program, homeowners can host one vehicle in a driveway, while churches can host up to 2 vehicles on their property for temporary housing. The program was put in place after city officials cited a public health emergency due to homelessness. And the program states that anywhere a vehicle is placed must provide access to a bathroom. And there's a look at what's trending now, brought to you by Pepsi Cola, Ogdensburg Bottlers, St. Lawrence County based since 1943.
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0: Country hits back-to-back, 95.3 The Wolf, Boston from Stella Lefty. Now another look at your forecast. Let's see here. For today, a mix of sun and clouds with a couple of showers, humid too, with a high this afternoon around 81. And for tonight, clear to partly cloudy skies, low tonight around 60.
1: Here's what's happening in North Country News. The city court will be back in session at City Hall soon. Since February of 2025, the city court has been holding court proceedings in the Jefferson County Courthouse complex. The Watertown Daily Times earlier this week got a tour of the construction alongside City Code Supervisor Dana Atkins. Dana said all visitors will have to enter the building through a metal detector at the Sterling Street entrance. The state is purchasing new furniture for the building, plus the ongoing HVAC issues are being addressed. School resumes today and high school students won't be carrying their backpacks from class to class. This is included with the new state policy that bans cell phones. The district superintendent hopes this will help eliminate distractions for the students. There is opposition building with a petition pushing back on a list of things that will not work if there's no backpacks. ABC 50 reports the argument is forcing students to carry all student issued laptops, textbooks, and other materials, all unorganized, that will cause congestion in between the classes. More congestion leads to tardiness, and the list goes on. The petition is getting traction between community members, students, and parents to reverse the ban. Construction set in place by the City of Watertown's Department of Public Works will slow you down. This is happening on Ives Street in between Barbon and Flower Avenue. It'll be set in place by 8 a.m. and wrapped up by the end of each day today and tomorrow. Along with the presence of an on-site flagman, you can expect delays. Motorists being advised to use caution approaching the zone. With North Country News, I'm KT.
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6: Today, expect a mix of sunshine and clouds with a few showers, making it feel humid. The temperature will reach a high of 80. Tonight will bring clear to partly cloudy skies with a low around 59. Tomorrow is forecasted to be pleasant with a combination of clouds and sunshine and a high near 77. As we head into Saturday, the weather will be beautiful, featuring a blend of clouds and sun with a temperature reaching a high of 72. With your AccuWeather forecast, I'm meteorologist Joe Lundberg.
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0: 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And Dubisky Center in Ogdensburg, September 17th, 11 to noon. Another chance to enjoy the sights and sounds of the great St. Lawrence River and our way of saying thank you for being the best listeners in the area. The Listener Appreciation Cruise, brought to you by Community Health Center of the North Country and 95.3 The Wolf.
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8: This afternoon, expect a mix of sunshine and clouds along with a few showers, making it humid with a high of 81. Tonight will be clear to partly cloudy with a low dipping down to 60. Tomorrow is looking pleasant with a combination of clouds and sunshine and a high of 78. Moving on to Saturday, it will be beautiful with intervals of clouds and sunshine reaching a high of 72. Finally, Sunday will bring plenty of sunshine and pleasant conditions with the mercury climbing to 74. With your AccuWeather forecast, I'm meteorologist Joe Lundberg.

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1: This afternoon, expect a mix of sunshine and clouds along with a few showers, making it humid with a high of 81. Tonight will be clear to partly cloudy with a low dipping down to 60. Tomorrow is looking pleasant with a combination of clouds and sunshine and a high of 78. Moving on to Saturday, it will be beautiful with intervals of clouds and sunshine reaching a high of 72. Finally, Sunday will bring plenty of sunshine and pleasant conditions with the mercury climbing to 74. With your AccuWeather forecast, I'm meteorologist Joe Lundberg.

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4: This afternoon, expect a mix of sunshine and clouds along with a few showers, making it humid with a high of 81. Tonight will be clear to partly cloudy with a low dipping down to 60. Tomorrow is looking pleasant with a combination of clouds and sunshine and a high of 78. Moving on to Saturday, it will be beautiful with intervals of clouds and sunshine reaching a high of 72. Finally, Sunday will bring plenty of sunshine and pleasant conditions with the mercury climbing to 74. With your AccuWeather forecast, I'm meteorologist Joe Lundberg.

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We got the subdivision all mapped out. It'll sit right here on this land, and you could leave town a rich man. And he said, boys, whatever you're offering, it won't be enough.

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1: 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You know it, Stages. So happy to have her back with us. Lauren Elena, welcome.
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8: This afternoon, expect a mix of sunshine and clouds with a few showers, making it a bit humid, reaching a high of 81. Tonight will be clear to partly cloudy with a low dipping to 58. Tomorrow will bring pleasant weather featuring a combination of clouds and sunshine with a high of 77. As we move into Saturday, anticipate a mix of clouds and sunshine with temperatures reaching a high of 72. With your AccuWeather forecast, I'm meteorologist Joe Lundberg.

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2: This afternoon, expect a mix of sunshine and clouds with a few showers, making it a bit humid, reaching a high of 81. Tonight will be clear to partly cloudy with a low dipping to 58. Tomorrow will bring pleasant weather featuring a combination of clouds and sunshine with a high of 77. As we move into Saturday, anticipate a mix of clouds and sunshine with temperatures reaching a high of 72. With your AccuWeather forecast, I'm meteorologist Joe Lundberg.

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3: Oh, in the blink of an eye, we'll be back to another fall high school sports season, and it'll be better than ever in our 16th year. In the meantime, we'll try and gather up as much information as we possibly can about the local kids that form the radius around our stations. Maybe they're out there playing some get your cracker jacks and your peanuts summertime baseball or softball. Maybe they're out there hitting links. Maybe playing some lacrosse. Maybe throwing out one hell of a lure to land in a lunker. You never know. But hey, no matter what it is, we'll name them our Blevins Brothers, Pepsi Augsburg Ballers, Student Athlete of the Week. We'll highlight their accomplishments with mentioning their name on the airwaves, giving you a little bit about the story, sending them out a certificate from us and Blevins Brothers and an awesome water bottle from Pepsi. And soon enough, Jiminy Cricket upon us will be another fall high school sports season in just a few blinks of the eye. You take care and have a great summer in the end.
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9: Wolf North Country weather.
10: This afternoon, expect a mix of sunshine and clouds with a few showers, making it a bit humid, reaching a high of 81. Tonight will be clear to partly cloudy with a low dipping to 58. Tomorrow will bring pleasant weather featuring a combination of clouds and sunshine with a high of 77. As we move into Saturday, anticipate a mix of clouds and sunshine with temperatures reaching a high of 72. With your AccuWeather forecast, I'm meteorologist Joe Lundberg.

0: I know what I was feeling. What was I thinking? Guess I was thinking about that tank top.
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12: This afternoon, expect a mix of sunshine and clouds with a few showers, making it a bit humid, reaching a high of 81. Tonight will be clear to partly cloudy with a low dipping to 58. Tomorrow will bring pleasant weather featuring a combination of clouds and sunshine with a high of 77. As we move into Saturday, anticipate a mix of clouds and sunshine with temperatures reaching a high of 72. With your AccuWeather forecast, I'm meteorologist Joe Lundberg.

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1: This afternoon, expect a mix of sunshine and clouds with a few showers, making it a bit humid, reaching a high of 81. Tonight will be clear to partly cloudy with a low dipping to 58. Tomorrow will bring pleasant weather featuring a combination of clouds and sunshine with a high of 77. As we move into Saturday, anticipate a mix of clouds and sunshine with temperatures reaching a high of 72. With your AccuWeather forecast, I'm meteorologist Joe Lundberg. 90-

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9: Warm North Country weather.
10: This afternoon, expect a mix of sunshine and clouds with a few showers, making it a bit humid, reaching a high of 81. Tonight will be clear to partly cloudy with a low dipping to 58. Tomorrow will bring pleasant weather featuring a combination of clouds and sunshine with a high of 77. As we move into Saturday, anticipate a mix of clouds and sunshine with temperatures reaching a high of 72. With your AccuWeather forecast, I'm meteorologist Joe Lundberg.

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9: This afternoon, expect a mix of sunshine and clouds with a few showers, making it a bit humid, reaching a high of 81. Tonight will be clear to partly cloudy with a low dipping to 58. Tomorrow will bring pleasant weather featuring a combination of clouds and sunshine with a high of 77. As we move into Saturday, anticipate a mix of clouds and sunshine with temperatures reaching a high of 72. With your AccuWeather forecast, I'm meteorologist Joe Lundberg.

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1: This afternoon, expect a mix of sunshine and clouds with a few showers, making it a bit humid, reaching a high of 81. Tonight will be clear to partly cloudy with a low dipping to 58. Tomorrow will bring pleasant weather featuring a combination of clouds and sunshine with a high of 77. As we move into Saturday, anticipate a mix of clouds and sunshine with temperatures reaching a high of 72. With your AccuWeather forecast, I'm meteorologist Joe Lundberg.

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7: This afternoon, expect a mix of sunshine and clouds with a few showers, making it a bit humid, reaching a high of 81. Tonight will be clear to partly cloudy with a low dipping to 58. Tomorrow will bring pleasant weather featuring a combination of clouds and sunshine with a high of 77. As we move into Saturday, anticipate a mix of clouds and sunshine with temperatures reaching a high of 72. With your AccuWeather forecast, I'm meteorologist Joe Lundberg.

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0: 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And Dubisky Center in Ogdensburg, September 17th, 11 to noon. 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
6: Tonight will bring clear to partly cloudy skies with a low of 58. Tomorrow is expected to be pleasant with a mix of clouds and sunshine reaching a high of 77. Tomorrow night will be partly cloudy with a low of 56. Moving into Saturday, we can expect intervals of clouds and sun reaching a high of 72. Sunday will bring ample sunshine and pleasant conditions with a high of 74. With your AccuWeather forecast, I'm meteorologist Jason Catarina.

But the flow we were feeling was real. 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
7: Tonight will bring clear to partly cloudy skies with a low of 58. Tomorrow is expected to be pleasant with a mix of clouds and sunshine, reaching a high of 77. Tomorrow night will be partly cloudy with a low of 56. Moving into Saturday, we can expect intervals of clouds and sun, reaching a high of 72. Sunday will bring ample sunshine and pleasant conditions with a high of 74. With your AccuWeather forecast, I'm meteorologist Jason Catarino. 90.

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1: 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Lauren Elena, welcome.
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14: Tonight will bring clear to partly cloudy skies with a low of 58. Tomorrow is expected to be pleasant with a mix of clouds and sunshine reaching a high of 77. Tomorrow night will be partly cloudy with a low of 56. Moving into Saturday, we can expect intervals of clouds and sun reaching a high of 72. Sunday will bring ample sunshine and pleasant conditions with a high of 74. With your AccuWeather forecast, I'm meteorologist Jason Catarino.

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8: Tonight will bring clear to partly cloudy skies with a low of 58. Tomorrow is expected to be pleasant with a mix of clouds and sunshine reaching a high of 77. Tomorrow night will be partly cloudy with a low of 56. Moving into Saturday, we can expect intervals of clouds and sun reaching a high of 72. Sunday will bring ample sunshine and pleasant conditions with a high of 74. With your AccuWeather forecast, I'm meteorologist Jason Catarina.

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6: Tonight will bring clear to partly cloudy skies with a low of 58. Tomorrow is expected to be pleasant with a mix of clouds and sunshine reaching a high of 77. Tomorrow night will be partly cloudy with a low of 56. Moving into Saturday, we can expect intervals of clouds and sun reaching a high of 72. Sunday will bring ample sunshine and pleasant conditions with a high of 74. With your AccuWeather forecast, I'm meteorologist Jason Catarina.

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9: Tonight will bring clear to partly cloudy skies with a low of 58. Tomorrow is expected to be pleasant with a mix of clouds and sunshine reaching a high of 77. Tomorrow night will be partly cloudy with a low of 56. Moving into Saturday, we can expect intervals of clouds and sun reaching a high of 72. Sunday will bring ample sunshine and pleasant conditions with a high of 74. With your AccuWeather forecast, I'm meteorologist Jason Catarina.

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4: Tonight will bring clear to partly cloudy skies with a low of 58. Tomorrow is expected to be pleasant with a mix of clouds and sunshine, reaching a high of 77. Tomorrow night will be partly cloudy with a low of 56. Moving into Saturday, we can expect intervals of clouds and sun, reaching a high of 72. Sunday will bring ample sunshine and pleasant conditions with a high of 74. With your AccuWeather forecast, I'm meteorologist Jason Caterina.

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4: Tonight will bring clear to partly cloudy skies with a low of 58. Tomorrow is expected to be pleasant with a mix of clouds and sunshine reaching a high of 77. Tomorrow night will be partly cloudy with a low of 56. Moving into Saturday, we can expect intervals of clouds and sun reaching a high of 72. Sunday will bring ample sunshine and pleasant conditions with a high of 74. With your AccuWeather forecast, I'm meteorologist Jason Catarina.

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5: Hey, Backstage Country. It's Elena. And this week's host is repping the great state of Georgia. We're so happy to have her back with us again. Lauren, Elena.
6: Thank you for having me. I really appreciate you having me here to do my second favorite thing in the world. Number one is singing. Number two is talking. So
5: yes. the floor is yours.
6: And when I get to talk about my singing, it's even better. So thank you for having me. And exactly. I'm excited to celebrate the album stages.
5: We've got a lot more to get into with Lauren Elena. That's coming your way on Backstage Country.
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1: 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Like, what are these tennis shoes? 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

0: It's Elena with this week's co-host, Lauren. Elena, as we talk about your husband's role in your career.
1: Like, Cameron is just a very, very funny guy.
2: Naturally.
1: Doesn't mean to be, like, I actually got my deal with Academy because of him. So I have a deal with Academy.
2: Yeah,
1: now.
2: I saw it. You did a Father's Day thing.
1: Yes,
2: right?
1: And we're doing a bunch moving forward. Nice. So that was just like the first of all the collabs we're doing with them. They're a partner of us with us now. When I was pregnant, very pregnant, do you remember this video? Did you see this video? If you didn't, I'm going to send it to you.
2: Okay.
1: So he went to Academy and got me tennis shoes and picked them out, and he brings them home. And I was like, do you know me at all? Like, what are these tennis shoes? Because he got like a blue pair, and then the other pair were like white with like neon green on them. And I very much wear like pretty neutral colors all the time. Well, not on stage, I wear pops of color.
2: Right.
1: But like in my athletic wear, I'm usually in.
2: It's like black and black.
1: And so he was like, well, I don't know, I just thought they were cool. I thought you might like them. And I was very pregnant and very testy at the time. And I was like, no. And he was like, well, we'll just go back. He's so patient and so sweet. He was like, we'll just go back and we'll pick out some more. We'll return them. It's not a big deal. So we go to Academy. And he was like, I'll return the shoes. You go start looking at what you want to get.
2: Mm.
1: I picked out the blue shoes.
2: The ones he did.
1: That he had bought and brought home. I picked them out. And he like walks up.
2: I don't think I saw this.
1: He walks up and he goes, I go, these are so cool. What do you think of these? Like, they're kind of different for me. And he was like, you're joking. And I was like, what? He was like, no, I don't believe you. And I was like, what? And I had, and he pulls his phone out and films this interaction. I have no idea what he's talking about. And he goes, I just returned those shoes for you. The video is hilarious. It was like the most viral video I've ever posted.
2: Really? I don't know how I missed that one. I feel like I see all your videos.
1: And so Academy like commented, and now I have a deal with Academy because of it.
2: Amazing. Absolutely amazing. And see, he already has the touch for that. So
1: yeah. So he should be an influencer. He is an influencer.
2: He's.
1: I'm just getting paid for
2: exactly.
1: it.
2: Exactly. Maybe keep it that

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14: Overnight will be clear with a low of 59 degrees. On Friday, expect a pleasant day with a mix of clouds and sunshine and a high of 78 degrees. Friday night will be partly cloudy with a low of 56 degrees. Saturday will be beautiful with a combination of clouds and sun, reaching a high of 72 degrees. Sunday will bring sunshine and pleasant conditions with a high of 74 degrees. With your AccuWeather forecast, I'm meteorologist Jason Caterina.
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cowgirl. I'm Lauren Elena, your Backstage Country host this week, featuring cuts from my just-released album, Stages. And coming up, the story behind another cut from the new album featuring my old middle school pal, Kane Brown, Never Been in Love.

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1: It's Backstage Country. I'm Elena. We got Lauren Elena as my co-host this week, and we're celebrating the new album, Stages, which is out now. One of the songs on there, Lauren, is a collaboration that people were so excited about.
2: I know.
1: You're back with your buddy.
2: I know. I was dying to tell people about Kane being on the song. Because What Ifs came out 10 years ago.
1: That's what I was going to say. So in the year of 2026, we're getting another collaboration. Was that on purpose, like to celebrate the anniversary?
2: We did talk about it, yes. Okay. So we have been talking about doing another song together for a couple of years now. And just trying to find the right one. And I wrote this one with Ashley Gourley and Ben Johnson. And actually, we wrote this song a couple of years ago. It's another one I had in my back pocket.
1: What?
2: Actually crazy. And which is just, it's just proof that like the song finds the right time
1: exactly.
2: in your life.
1: Yeah.
2: But we hadn't finished it. We had started it. So we went back in and finished it. And actually, it was Ben's idea to get Kane on it. He was like, you need to tell Kane to do the song with you. It would fit perfectly. And I was like, we have been trying to find the song. And I sent it to Kane, and he literally texted me back immediately and said, I'm in. This is fire. But, you know, we have such a history together anyway. Yeah. We've known each other since we were babies. And I actually cannot believe it's been 10 years since What Ifs came out.
1: I can't either. When I looked that up, I was like, there's no way. A whole decade.
2: We both went and found our spouses. And yeah. now, like, I love this song so much. I am so thankful to have an actual love song because it fits my life now. Like, we're filming with our children and our spouses, and like we're going to be posting all of that as well too.
1: Oh,
2: like we have a lot of fun content that we're doing
1: together. Families involved?
2: Yes. But and then it makes sense, you know, yeah. and like it's a celebration of love and like finding, I don't know, it's just so sweet. And he is such a good dad and such a good husband. And now I have a baby and we like get our kids together and they play. And
1: that's gotta
2: like,
1: be wild to
2: it
1: see
2: is
1: your
2: so
1: kids
2: crazy.
1: Together.
2: This is one of the ones that I really just feel like represents where I am now. And I wrote this song because, I mean, it's the hook is never been in love till now. And the whole point of this song is like, I thought I loved other people. I did. There were people, and I probably did to whatever capacity I could at the time.
1: Mm-hmm.
2: But now that I have my husband, it's just a different kind of love. Mm-hmm. And it makes me look at those other relationships and see how wrong they were. Like, it's so crazy when you find the right person for yourself. We have a really great marriage.
1: Yeah.
2: And I look at him and I think, how did I think I, like, that's mm-hmm. what love was with these other people. So that's what this song's about. It's not a serious love song, but it is more just like, I thought I had been in love before, and now that I love you, nothing ever even came close to this. So,
1: it's a sentiment that I definitely understand. Yeah.
2: Yeah. Uh-huh. And he loves his wife so much. They have such a great marriage, and just the song means so much. I mean, it's such a fun, lighthearted song, but
1: thematically, so rounded.
2: It means so much for us to have the song together. And it's a smash, in my opinion. So.
1: I would agree.
2: And people seem to agree. Everyone's freaking out over it. So.
1: Myself included.
2: Thank
1: so let's play it right
2: let's
1: now on the radio.
2: It.
1: Will you introduce it?
2: Yes, this has Never Been in Love with Kane Brown. Baby.

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7: Overnight will be clear with a low of 59 degrees. On Friday, expect a pleasant day with a mix of clouds and sunshine and a high of 78 degrees. Friday night will be partly cloudy with a low of 56 degrees. Saturday will be beautiful with a combination of clouds and sun, reaching a high of 72 degrees. Sunday will bring sunshine and pleasant conditions with a high of 74 degrees. With your AccuWeather forecast, I'm meteorologist Jason Caterina.
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0: howling all over the North Country at 95.3 WLFK Governor and 100.1 in Lowville. Country hits back to back. 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